0: I'm Olivia Rodrigo.
1: Olivia Rodrigo!
2: You and your best friend jetting off to Florida for the ultimate escape.
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0: massive throwback from the All American Rejects. 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
0: That's right. We're sending you to Florida. You see Olivia Rodrigo live on Us. Next chance to win coming up at 1. On the other side of this, I've got the very talented Sienna Spyro to play. Get used to hearing her. She's a talent and a half. Material Lover, her fresh hit. I'll play it next.
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1: Let's get the party started. See you at the bar, you was hardly talking. That's when I knew that your heart was scarring. Friends to lovers need a part to star in. Like, wait, babe, let me ask.

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1: 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A crash on the Ring Road Greensboro bound after Plenty Road is in the left-hand lane. Also, Altona bound after Airport Drive, a crash in the left-hand lane, then another before McIntyre Road, also in the left-hand lane. On the Eastern Freeway, a crash outbound before Bulleen Road, two left-hand lanes out of action there, heavy back to the Chandler Highway, and a crash on the Monash outbound entry from Forster Road. The census is coming this August. You'll get instructions soon on what to do. 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Down to 7 overnight. Tomorrow, rain developing, windy. 15 the expected top. Right now, it's 12 degrees on Melbourne's Nova 100.
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